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0: ladies and gentlemen, we're still active. Yeah, it's a bit too long. Basement got back. Tell a friend to tell a friend that we're still active. We're switching up right now. DJ Max Zero is going to take over. Big shout out to the baddest DJ, the hottest DJ, responsible DJ. I go by the name MC Corby Way. We're still the party, you understand? Mr. Roman Tanasi, you go to IGNE. Come on. And go from there. Be enjoy chop life before life chop you. Always be happy, you understand? Come on. Mr. DJ, the romantic DJ, the most essential DJ. DJ Max Zero is gonna take over right now. Ouch, Yariko.
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This hour, 6:29 a.m. It's Monday, July 6th. Yeah. July 4th, you know, it's yam. July 4th, guys, I'm here. Stubborn creatures. July. People born in July. Oh, personally, I know a few. This morning you came on radio and you want to shade July people, man. You want to shade July bonds, get off a shot. July 4th, and then Kasami Bamoba. It's great to be here. Start your week with YFM. Rise and Shine is the name of the show. Doing this for NY DJ, name is Scale Official. Until 9 a.m. Sit tight. GH's best urban YFM. Best of more on this side. Yeah, best of vibes on this side. 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Yo! In the meantime, you can text in on the show 0246-807-545, 0246-807-545, or just reach out on X at Y1025FM, hashtag is Rise and Shine, at Y1025FM, hashtag Rise and Shine. I won't open my messages until I'm done with the show because I know July people will come for me. 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

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Win exciting prizes, including your favorite Mike Berry biscuit shirt, cups, mugs, football, and a whole lot more. Lines are hot. Competition is fierce as well. Mike Berry says the promo is brought to you by Mike Berry Butter Biscuits and Mike Berry London Oat Digestive. Mike Berry, the World Cup predict and win. We say predict, win, enjoy the crunch. Yes, sir. Shine on YFM. Good morning to Rosalia. How you doing? Rosalia. 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Rise and shine on a Monday morning, 6:34. A good time to play some Justin Bieber. Here is Ghost.

getting ready to get work. Getting ready to go make that moolah, go make that money. I have a message for you. Today will be a good one. Today will be a really good day. Good morning to you, to the classic lady as well. Classic woman. Also getting ready to go pay bills. Yeah, because right now you go to the office to go find money so you can pay the bills, right? Yeah. Well, soundtrack king, whatever mood you're in today. On the side of the radio, rise and shine on YFM. 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

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It's called Rise and Shine. Wake up, wake up.

0: 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Hashtag YFM Kumasi on Facebook so you can watch what we have here for you. Everything looks kind of fun. It's called Digi Trends and Blessing is here to bring you. Good morning. How are you doing?
1: Good morning. I'm okay. How are you?
0: I'm amazing. I'm fine.
1: Nice.
0: Yeah, I'm feeling nice.
1: Oh,
0: yeah, I'm feeling good.
1: How was your weekend?
0: My weekend was nice.
1: Saturday,
0: what did I do on Saturday? Saturday was restful for me.
1: I'm talking about, you know, the dawn leading to Saturday.
0: It was good. I only had a small issue.
1: Mm-hmm.
0: I wish I had slept. I wish.
1: So for those of us who slept.
0: Yeah, I wish I didn't. So before, I woke up after the goal had been already scored.
1: Oh.
0: Yeah. Someone woke me. Ipa kono ni anime no. Because that call for me to wake up was not it. But I was good. I mean, if you be honest, I'm someone who didn't have him in a blaster. from the one I told you. From the first game I came here on the same road. I came to tell you guys that, bro, what you bros are doing.
1: You guys are mean.
0: No, we just like to applaud mediocrity.
1: No, Ghanaians are
0: like,
1: mean.
0: We just like to applaud mediocrity.
1: No, Ghanaians are actually mean.
0: Mm.
1: If I was Jordan and you, I think I'll stay off social media. I wouldn't want to listen to what people are saying. Manuel, yo.
0: No.
1: Hey.
0: No, listen.
1: No, be Papa Namu dissing us that just because of a football game.
0: Are you crying? Where?
1: You're not getting it though.
0: I get it.
1: It's a match. It's a football game. Like anything can happen.
0: Yeah.
1: People are saying it's a Ghana Black Stars, a break your more heart.
0: Yes, you people were expecting too much.
1: They were.
0: Me,
1: I wasn't part.
0: Me, I wasn't heartbroken.
1: You weren't?
0: I was angry. Yes. Because
1: if you could have done better,
0: not necessarily, but then they didn't even put up a fight. They didn't put up a fight in Puniaka. Said, oh, they were trying to give off something. They didn't, you know. They were just there. The last time I was seeing, I posted something. The halftime TED talk or the team talk, the pep talk, whatever it is, I feel like it shouldn't be from the coach.
1: It should be from who?
0: It should be from social media. Okay. They should just call them, show them what's happening on social media at halftime. This is what people are saying about you. They should just watch that and go and play the second half. That's all.
1: Oh, God. Because I feel like they did okay.
0: Oh, you hru, papa. Oh, you hru, papa.
1: Tell me to me, Mbo. Me a juma mean to me near the men criticize you over or be over it.
0: No.
1: A juma be or honoma. Sorry, not everything, but to say football say, what do we call see honoma?
0: It doesn't mean you can't criticize. It doesn't mean you can't criticize. So, some of the best coaches never played football.
1: At the end of the day, still, you know, they
0: I'm a free.
1: At least my career shamu, yeah, and shamu 3, yeah, and shamu 5-1.
0: Blessings, not about the margin. It's not about the margin.
1: It could have been
0: It's not about
1: terrible.
0: It's not about the margin. Nobody cares about the margin because FIFA doesn't really like, you know, say Oshia won in TM Maun the next round. No, it's not about the margin. But then it's about the performance the guys put up.
1: Okay.
0: See, no sense of agency in the gameplay, no game. I keep saying there's no game plan. The only game we had a game plan was the England game. All the games we played after that or before that was just inshallah, bro. Inshallah.
1: So
0: it's
1: the politics in the doors.
0: Yeah.
1: Politics.
0: No,
1: the coaches. Decisions at
0: no black. Let me say this on record. Let me say this on record. I don't know if I get into trouble for it, but then from where I sit, and for many Ghanaians who share, in my opinion, who share my sentiment, no Black Stars coach has ever been in charge of the decision making, especially the players that have fielded. No Black Stars
1: based
0: coach.
1: On,
0: no Black Stars
1: no,
0: coach.
1: No, based on what?
0: Did you see what Carlos Queiroz?
1: But
0: posted.
1: That one cry is a little bit confused. I'm a little bit confused because it's a little bit confusing because, you know, people are saying after the post, it means he has resigned.
0: No, he hasn't. He
1: as a coach. But then later on, I saw some clarifications.
0: No, he hasn't resigned.
1: He hasn't. He was just trying to say he's
0: being blunt, bro.
1: World Cup, no,
0: Blessing, Messi.
1: You get it, but it's not really about him resigning as
0: the coaches
1: coach
0: assigned to the Black Stars. Are just they like more of a, like a puppet, and then there are people behind that are making the decisions.
1: If you're saying this, you should have reasons why you're saying that. You should have facts.
0: The reasons are.
1: Okay, I saw this. This person said that this was released, but
0: the reasons are the players that mostly play the games themselves know that they don't deserve to be there, but they get to play the games.
1: I don't want to catch up, so they don't deserve to be there.
0: Elisha Owusu is not a footballer. That guy should stop playing football. He should just leave. Stop playing football. Just leave, bro. Leave. Stop. Find a different career.
1: Oh, he's so not, who are we not, supporting now?
0: That guy is not a footballer.
1: Hey, Jawa, I'm not trying to pay him. I'm going to be your wife. Who are we supporting now?
0: Supporting. We are live on Facebook, guys, at Y1025. supporting.
1: Who are we supporting?
0: I'm in for Argentina. I want them to do the what's it called? The reigning champions thing that like retained and defended. So I want them to win. Plus, I also love the story of Norway with Erling Haaland.
1: I knew you were going to say that.
0: Yeah, with Erling Haaland and his Norwegians.
1: I like their story.
0: Yeah, he's like one man who is carrying the whole nation on the shoulder and it's beautiful. Semenyo disappointed us.
1: Hey.
0: What's the name of the boy? The other boy. Hey.
1: Yeah.
0: Why was Brandon Thomas on the bench? Why? And then Elisha Opoku was playing football. And then Brandon was on the bench. Jordan Ayew, 77 minutes before he came out. Why? Because why? You need a game. You need a goal in a game. You have so much death in attackers on the bench. And then you choose to bring, what's the name of the guy? Elisha Owusu. Elisha. You take Sibo out and you bring Elisha. Nyamisha Thomas Partey, Nyamisha no, Antonio Kwanem, whatever issue he has, Mbompire say he'll come out vindictive. I pray, because that guy, whatever he was going through, still played relentlessly. Like he played football. He put his heart on the playing field.
1: Yeah, he had a lot to prove, because you know, with everything going on,
0: everything
1: and
0: going on,
1: are still backing him.
0: Everything
1: so
0: going
1: had,
0: on, you would
1: prove.
0: You would think that he'll be the one to let us down because like he's going through a lot. But see what he did. See, even though he was played out of his position, he still played. Why would you put Thomas Partey in front of the defense? Why? And let Sibu be the one like controlling matters in the midfield.
1: Are you repping Black Stars?
0: I'm not repping Black Stars.
1: You're repping what? Ghana.
0: No, I am repping Ghana. Before Black Stars, you're Ghana tired. This is not a jersey. This is an outfit.
1: Ghana. You're not repping the Black Stars.
0: Shouts to Ntade Hine. He made it for
1: it's
0: me.
1: Nice, it's nice.
0: Ghana Nine Kumasi Ni Boy.
1: It's nice. But yes, so you're repping Ghana, not Black Stars.
0: And actually, AJ Mensah left it in my car and I've kept it. Yeah. So shouts to Ntade Hine for the shirt. It's beautiful. And shouts to AJ Mensah because I'm not returning it. My fa. Ope.
1: Mimpe.
0: Okay, my fa. Digi Trends.
1: Anyway, getting into this story. This is actually a sad story. I saw this video trending and I'm like, oh, we are still going through this. Miss Bell. Miss Bell did a video. She was in tears. She was crying. She was talking about her sister passing away. And then she was talking about the fact that some of the deaths that happen in some of our hospitals could be prevented, especially when you go to Kolebu. But still, nah, we have an issue of no bed syndrome. And we've been talking about this. This conversation has been going on for long. When we talk about the no bed syndrome, recently it became a topic of discussion because, unfortunately, a young man lost his life after being rejected in about 3 hospitals. So, yeah, she was just talking about it, crying. So, Charlie, we'll go on a time on soon. Yeah, if we saw Shana Watis, till now. We are still hearing Empaniho, and then people are losing their lives when their lives could be saved. So yeah, that's a conversation. And mostly I say some of these things when we are talking about it or when you hear about it, you don't really feel it because honestly speaking, our healthcare system in this country is terrible.
0: Whomever actually coined that adage that entowada. Because when you are really going through it, when people are actually seeing or sharing stories, you can only empathize.
1: Yeah.
0: But then when you are really going through it, that's why it's different. Like, yo, you understand that, yo, this is how it is. Imagine having money. Yeah. Also, big shouts to Opinion Okase Sikanya Ding in Anamishano. Because imagine having money that can buy beds, that can actually buy a hospital. Yes.
1: Shout out to Kojoku.
0: But then, hey, Uti Rap Bao. Girls that like Kojoku, they are hard girls.
1: I know,
0: It's sexy. See, yeah. Imagine having money enough to even buy the hospital, but then you lose a loved one, a dear one, because you did not get assisted bed. You did not get a bed to put the person on to receive that, you know, needed attention or needed care. It is sad. It is very disappointing and disheartening, and also embarrassing to know that for so many years we still are here having conversations about no bed syndrome. We're still here having conversations about some of the biggest hospitals in the country having no beds, enough beds. And no, I don't know how it's being treated or how it's being addressed, but then this has gone on for so long. I don't know what the health minister has said recently about the bed issue or whatever it is, but then I feel like we need an expansion of the hospital.
1: What have they said? Kath decided that they were going to temporarily close down stop admitting people because Nipana Broso, and then there are still people waiting, and then we saw a whole lot of things. But what exactly is being done? And this is not about NDC or MPP, it's about every government so far. For how many, Ghana is how many years now?
0: We are still
1: suffering from
0: bed
1: in New Holland. And you know the sad thing is most of these hospitals that we hear these from are hospitals that we refer patients to.
0: Exactly. That's what I'm saying. The biggest... Imagine you are being told to go to a place that is guaranteed to be able to sort you out whatever problem it is you brought to the other hospital or the lesser hospital, and then you get there and then you didn't even get access to the healthcare and you're gone.
1: Yeah,
0: just imagine. That is where I'm coming from, because these, like you said, when you go to the hospital or the clinic and then maybe whatever you brought is beyond, you know, the clinic or the facilities, you know, strength, they refer you to some of these big hospitals, the Kolebu's, the Konfanoches, we know them. So why is it that it's like we don't care? It's like we don't care. We don't care. Because onono penina onono ni bibi yarno or drew honoma when ya, you know, VIP treatment. So I am okay, you'll be a finem paso, I'm an abedas. So what would I say? What can I say? Like you just said right now, what has been something you've actually really heard from governments regarding, you know, the bed issue? We are always back to this. It's like bed issue in Ghana is like the flood issue.
1: Listen,
0: the no bed issue.
1: Promises upon promises.
0: Listen, the no bed issue conversation or the conversation about no beds. It's like the flood in Ghana. Yes. Till it happens, we don't talk about it. Or till someone faces this, or someone loses someone they really care about, a loved one, we don't bring conversations like this up. We don't like advocate for, we don't do anything. Tell us what to say. Yeah, can be about that means Obi BBU and someone prominent. Do you know the number of people that lose their lives over this that we don't even hear about because they don't have a voice? It's out there because we know Ms. Bell has a voice.
1: Yeah.
0: But what about Kwame Adaji or number Bia? Eja will be any man Adaji. Kwame Adaji or number Bia or no Ubi any mini Bia only for a TikTok account.
1: Kwa Uni Famidi,
0: Debbie. TikTok account kwa oni bi no akase wo be posti am obi e ho akase o kafra.
1: Oh good.
0: You get what I'm saying?
1: Yeah.
0: Well, let's see. I mean we commiserate with Miss Bell Nyami Eshawding, and to every other person we might not know about who's lost one person or more to the no bed, you know, syndrome in our major hospitals, Charlie Shetty. What's it?
1: Yeah, but you mentioned the flood issue, and then this morning, this story is also trending. The MP for Kaikwe South, that's Ernest Adomako, distributed mattresses, you know, to some of the victims of the flood incidents that happened on 29th June, right? And there are so many concerns. I don't know if you've seen the video. A more pre bed no students mattresses need be and a more pre bed no, and then you know this is typical of Ghanaians. Everything is intact. People were just going for it. People were fighting. I saw a particular two people back home, but there were still a lot in the vehicle. Truck,
0: yeah.
1: So I was like, what is going on? Is it that they don't know how to share it? They can't go to the affected people. What is going on? And so many Ghanaians are sharing their opinions about it, said Charlie. There could have been a better way to do this. One. And two, why are Ghanaians so greedy? Like, you're a companion here.
0: So if that's what you think, or if that is the reality,
1: we're not affected, but they were still going for it.
0: It's the issue of disbursement. I always go down to the first issue is
1: there could have been a better way to distribute it, and then second is Ghanaians, those who don't need it, please sit somewhere.
0: Do you already know for years now, if you've been someone in power, even though in power, and you know how people react, especially people that are victims to some of these disasters.
1: Yes.
0: So when you are going for relief items, you should have a better way to disperse it. And you have no control over it, but you have a control over how you distribute the things you want to share. You just don't go with the track now, unless you are doing it, say you just wanted to get some attention.
1: It was just one guy in the track, right?
0: You overpowered.
1: Are they really sharing this
0: video
1: thing?
0: Is on our Facebook now. Because
1: I just saw one man in the track. I don't know. Maybe there are other videos showing someone else handing it over to them, but I just saw them taking it out of the track.
0: We have a very very abysmal culture when it comes to doing things orderly. You could just arrange them, like group them nicely, have a conversation with them even before the truck arrives. They form a queue or something. Or Charlie, there's
1: there are so many ways. There are assemblies. We have assemblymen, we have the MCs, we have our chiefs, we have a lot of people that could easily, you know, help with the ship.
0: And also, no pay attention. A person be on the debate. Okojama assemblies are. Assemblyman at the man. Let's be real. Oh, bedrooms assemblyman at the man. This is when you like a campaign. It can help you. Blessing. You know what's today? Say, Okoja at the man, a district, and I say, assembly.
1: Yeah, because the district is in the mom.
0: Oh, be quite the plaudits in the back of my assembly. No. In the end, Yamianka Sammy, you say, man, I'm the buyer.
1: No, any of our home, you are helping.
0: Oh, Charlie.
1: You are helping, right? Oh, boy. And say your birthday credits number, and therefore what are you using the credits for?
0: Look at this. And see your shirt at a day, you know, I say I should be a yellow one and chip on her head away.
1: So we the people, we have a problem, and then the government who has a problem when it comes to distribution of some of these things. Because, see, it will surprise you that by this week and that's next week, you can bet the items they distribute may be, I was affected. We will hear.
0: The same person, Ghana, we did. The same person who probably took two of the mattresses will still come and say, when you be. I can have a TikTok now, a video now. Then you just say, oh, this is no. You will see it. Hmm. You will see it on the streets. Hmm. That hey, head on me. Thank you so much, Blessing, for bringing us the Digi Trends.
1: You're welcome.
0: Let me read some of the messages here. This one says that Jordan, may is supposed to be Riverside baptizing people, not play for Ghana. Hey, I don't understand the message. So it pains me when some Ghanaian players play as if we beg them it as well. That's from Emmanuel Jan. Nanaya Pliff says, bro, forget it, because this country serve Ubiya Yibi. I think he was talking about the previous story. I have one here from Kwikwanamu. I have a birthday wish I'll get into quickly. Let me read these messages before.

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1: With them even before the track arrives, they form a queue or something. Or Charlie, there's a
2: queue. There are so many ways. There are assemblies. We have assemblymen. We have the MCs. We have our chiefs. We have a lot of people that could easily, you know, help with the ship.
1: And also, no pay attention. A person be on the buy. Okojama assemblies are. Oh, mami building say assemblyman at the man. Oh, bless. Let's be real. Obedrin's assembly man at the man. This way, you like a campaign. Eki can help you. Listen. You're the host today. Say, Okoja, at the man, a district, and I say assembly.
2: Yeah, because the district's in the day, mom.
1: Obi kwa de plaudits in the back of my assembly, no. In the end, the miyanga sami, you say, men, I'm the buyer.
2: No, when they found home, you are helping.
1: Oh, Charlie.
2: You are helping, right? Oh, boy. And say your birthday credits number and therefore what are why are you looking for what are you using the credits for?
1: Look at this. And see your share at a day, you know, I say I should be a yellow one and chip head away. Everybody
2: so we the people we have a problem and then the government who has a problem when it comes to distribution of some of these things, because see it will surprise you that by this week and that's next week get betting the paper baby can't oh the items they distribute may be that was affected we will hear
1: the same person Ghana, we did. The same person who probably took two of the mattresses will still come and says when you be I can't have a TikTok no quick video no then I just say oh this I'm saying no no and I mean Jim, you do not you will see it. Hmm. You will see it on the streets that hey, head on me. Hey. Thank you so much, Blessing, for bringing us the Digi Trends.
2: You're welcome.
1: Let me read some of the messages here. This one says that Jordan, may he's supposed to be Riverside baptizing people not play for Ghana. Hey, I don't understand the message. So it pains me when some Ghanaian players play as if we beg them it as well. That's from Emmanuel Jan. Nanaya Pliff says, bro, forget it, because this country serve Ubia Yibi. I think he was talking about the previous story. I have one here from Kwikwanamwa. I have a birthday wish I'll get into quickly. Let me read these messages before we get into that. This one says, Elisha Usu, Baba Rahman, Ali Dusedu, Sibo should never come to the Black Stars. Well, blessing, I keep saying that. This tournament, the only Ghanaian who was at the World Cup that put Ghana on the map and like you know made Ghanaians happy was Yao Dabo. Blaster did not do anything that I'm gonna find winning bonus in my Yao Dabo. Any or more my appearance in I'm from my Yao Dabo because that boy brought joy to Ghana. He even put us on a map nicer than the Blasters. John Telly. That video, I think that video is one of the most watched TikTok videos. One of the most watched TikTok videos, that John Telly video. He was the biggest winner at the World Cup. Anyway, thank you so much. Let's get into the birthday. This one says, happy birthday to Agon Petit from Naomi. Says, I wish him a long life and may God bless him. So happy birthday, Agon Petit from Naomi. So more life, enjoy every blessing that comes your way. You'll be big, blessed beyond measure. We'll be back with more music on YFM. Stay connected at Rise and Shine.
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Solution de Pragya Rider says the finest is on. We move. Adam's Kitchen is visible in Kumasi. Adam's Kitchen said Bianiwoho as low as 40 Ghana cedis. Ubedidi, come on. Ubedidi. Adam's Kitchen says the food is always rich and tasty. A bonus offer. You get roasted chicken or goats with rice, fried or jollof. We have tilapia that comes with banku and pepe. We have noodles, we have spaghetti, we have a ponche pizza, sankofa pizza, kumapa pizza. Tano so Easter campus, Kenya Westia ADRC, gate were there. These are where the main branches are. Tafu 4 miles chipu chipu joint. At Asumansu and Abuakwa, that's where you find the mini ones, the restaurants, the mini ones. There's more at Nyenchenyase, Apatrapa Station, Pokukum Station. There's one off the Patasi Road close to the Guelph Filling Station. 7 day running by in the lounge. Adam's Kitchen says come through each and every day. Most affordable drinks, bottle service, and so much more. 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All corporate bodies listening to YFL. We can bring you breakfast, lunch, and supper. And then you pay us at the end of every month. It's that simple. Yeah, call us on 0203-204-416 Tabia Herbal Measure for treatment of malaria fever. 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FDI Jatim say, yeah, Tabia Herbal Measure. Jack, unsu pebi no more than me. 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A5 Home says 9.5, 950 Ghana cedis only. What about 5A Homes? I beg your pardon. 5A Home says you get a toilet seat, bathroom ceramic sink, bathroom mirror, and multi-function shower. So it's that simple. Nyama we no corner out on a single. That ever bro 9.5 no 9.59 so. But then 5A Home says come, because we are giving you quality, affordability, and everything you need under one roof. Asqua Stan Big Bank upstairs, Opsi the Ark building. 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
0330. Last time do you see our 8:38, yeah. On the Rise and Shine YFM 102.5. It's simple. I want to ask you a question, yeah. Rise and Shine, we don't really talk football in depth, like, yeah, Shannon, you know, yeah. But today I want to talk football on the radio. It's simple. I can see Lionel Messi is with his folks in Argentina. They are in the World Cup. Portugal is in the World Cup. Cristiano Ronaldo is also, leading the charge in the World Cup for Portugal. We all know that the rivalry between Ronaldo and Messi, dear, waho. Uh-huh. Omukra sebi omukra na me yeshe so omufunu kra no argument ne be say why na na ni funu ho ofe mhm I sebi I mean, yes. So I'm asking, would you rather watch Lionel Messi left the World Cup again, or you think Ronaldo deserves a World Cup? Because, yeah, one of the greatest footballers the world has ever seen or witnessed. To Ufili say, Chale, no lie, Ronaldo and G World Cup, nibi na onse Messi swajibi. And you want Lionel Messi to lift it again. You'd want to see him lift the World Cup again. Let's talk sports on the show. 0246-807-545. 0246-807-545. That's a conversation I'm having with you this morning on Rise and Shine. We're in money, you know, so be to me, friend.

0: Rise and Shine talking football this morning. And we're on the line now. Hello, let me talk to this person. Hello, welcome to IFM. What's your name?
1: Nice.
0: A second World Cup for Lionel Messi, and I say, if we say Ronaldo and Jibako, oh, for shaking reasons.
1: Yes, me name the Ronaldo Germany budget. Team name, no problem.
0: Team name, yadi, oh.
1: I'm on mobile, no.
0: Aye.
1: I'm not sure making a position.
0: But yeah, thank you so much, man.

0: I hit the gym at 6. Welcome to YFM. Yes, sir. Mpachi Efrosi.
1: Mede ani ima mekase fredu.
0: Mano Ronaldo anase Messi. Ronaldo nji bakwa na Messi nji mi nu.
1: Ronaldo jidi asi ewu.
0: Sesi.
1: Hey, so my guys only Messi because the only thing that you see I'm a pet greatest year Ronaldo in the World Cup. I'm a pet design to my phone call and you're killing kids in Ukraine.
0: Yeah, me personally, me personally, Messi ever, yeah, personally.
1: Yes, yeah, they're the greatest player of all time. Two World Cup, 8 Ballon d'Or, everything in football. Why didn't you have Messi?
0: Yeah, same more. Thanks for calling. We're discussing football on the show this morning. Portugal is actually playing later tonight with Spain. What a game. I'm not going to miss it. I think it's 7 p.m., right? Yeah, I need to watch that game. Back on the lines now. Who am I talking to?
2: My name is Alibaba for Inter of Oroku.
0: Alibaba, what do you think? Ronaldo or Messi?
2: Ronaldo.
0: Ronaldo nji ba kwon
2: ah na nyina ne so be pe o bia mo le yon go so

0: reading this message. This one says, good morning, Kia Fisher. I'm Savage from Domi Abra. I'm a Messi fan, but I want Ronaldo to win. Yeah.
1: Hello.
0: Hello.
1: Good morning.
0: Yes, good morning. Who am I talking to?
1: Rex.
0: Your name is?
1: Rex.
0: Rex, where are you calling YFM from?
1: I'll call you from Fadi.
0: All right, Rex. A second walkout for Messi or one for Ronaldo?
1: 0-0 CR7. Yeah, I'm rooting for CR7 to win this first World Cup.
0: Wonderful. They are playing tonight, though. Any predictions?
1: Yeah. 2-1.
0: Vim.

0: This is YFM Rise and Shine with Kay Official. Who am I talking to?
1: My name is Becky. I'm calling from Kwadasi.
0: Becky, you love football, right?
1: Yeah.
0: Let me guess, you love Ronaldo. I used to think the ladies love Ronaldo. Yeah, I used to think the ladies love Ronaldo because, you know, see how's that? Anyway, hello, welcome.
2: Yeah, hello, what's it?
0: Your name and where you're reaching YFM from?
2: Yeah, my name be David. Adi Sandasi.
0: David, talk to me. One more for Messi or one for Ronaldo?
2: Boss, you see, Ronaldo Juba Kusisiana, Ronaldo ni Messi, I'm not sure. One more for Messi, boss. One more.
0: That's it. Thanks for calling.

0: the interesting is Ronaldo has, I think, just 3 goals in this tournament, right? Lionel Messi has 7. Mbappe has 7. Erling Haaland has 7. And the Norway team there, forget to Omomu Rini Gimbia, the other spectacle is gorgeous, the Vikings. Bro. It's beautiful. They actually light up the stadium anytime they win a game. So later tonight, let me see. The World Cup, let me check on the live score. Because me who time not specifically. 0246 807 545 0246 807 545 0246 807 545. One extra for Lionel Messi lifting the World Cup again, or you think Ronaldo deserves it? Non de onje bako, cause Messi aji bi dada. I said boys nize onbe zombe tize. I mean, this will be the final tournament for the two of them. After this tournament, omu nina obi amba World Cup you. Yeah, two of them. Emmy out. Won't get to see them again. Hello, welcome.
1: Hello.
0: Yes, YFM Suni. What's your name? Where are you calling me from?
1: Sammy
0: Ronaldo GB and SMS is Angie back on count.
1: Only Ronaldo.
0: I'll quit some money. There be about golf. It's Messi. One more for Messi.
1: Messi. Ronaldo.
0: Wonderful. 8.

0: YFM, what am I talking to? Yes, sir.
1: Well, good morning.
0: Yes, your name and your... Oh, the boss. Yeah, I'm so sorry. Very, very sorry, but I have to take you off. You are killing our ears. Please, if you call the radio, stay away from another radio. Just turn it off. Why? And now they don't want to cry. Hello, welcome to YFM.
2: Good morning.
0: Your name and where you are calling us from?
2: My name is Jeffrey Boat and I'm calling from Edoso.
0: All right, one more for Lionel Messi or Ronaldo should win one.
2: Ronaldo, the air, the work, I'm making fun of me, I'm a Ronaldo, I need work, I'm a crying, I'm a boot. And then,

0: Good morning and welcome to the Mid-Morning Radio Show. Kumasi has everybody 45 minutes after 9. Oh, Kumasi, I want to say. Say it, Nice. And that's some nice energy, yeah. Name is Pop J007. Got your company through to what? Midday. And I do this with DJ Cassius.
1: Pop J.
0: Just on my intro, no, I get corrections. So I'm saying, it's all I say, you want to sing. It's all I say, I want to sing. I say, won't come be Pajo. I did inside. It's a good man, say, you want to sing. Oh, yeah, who, yeah, yeah, who, yeah. How you doing, bro?
2: I'm good.
0: You pay see a copat. My starting demo. You pay see a copat. People who know what I'm talking about. Where do we even start from? Yeah, I want to say send shouts to Shaman and his team.
2: Yeah.
0: Raptures, Seto, Nase.
2: Then give me list.
0: And the ballon.
2: Yeah, then give me list.
0: Is Obu OFM the Ballon d'Or?
2: Yeah, Nase. Ballon d'Or today.
0: Hey!
2: Seto. Raptures. Shaman. Ura. Yeah, man.
0: Omni Omo Polovi Adventures this morning.
2: Polovi for the Master Hammer.
0: Oh. See. Brutalo.
2: Me, this month, them be my favorite people.
0: Polovia.
2: And then press on your business.
0: Oh,
2: I'm just in your tongue.
0: Ah, bruh.
2: Yeah. Then I'm gonna distribute this by your tongue.
0: I'm
2: manufacturing.
0: Colombia, yeah. The manufacturer.
2: You the distribute.
0: Made money radio, so they distribute. Niceness. Shouts to the team and Bombs, man. Can't crew cut. Remix. And then the squad.
2: Yeah.
0: Good morning to you. Good morning. Anderson Munso. Anderson Munso. Abu Kese.
2: Okay.
0: That side of town, yeah.
2: Yeah. And shout to people inside. My people inside Asafo.
0: Asafo, right?
2: Yeah, Asafo. My life. My
0: people. What do you mean? And now I can want to do this and we say, bro. No, this is in all humility. Uh-huh. In all humility. Uh-huh. Jack. You blue.
2: Oh, yeah.
0: And
2: now I say, bro. Let me see what I say. But you know
0: oh, what? In all humility,
2: and,
0: like
2: yes,
0: and people
2: know.
0: People know in
2: and,
0: all humility.
2: And wanting me to Yedi, I realized today this man said the shower is Pabji, we did miss out on a lot due to our job. Brian Rabbi, one be a long while I mean a party. I no go work.
0: Yeah, and kuye jumo.
2: The time then they search myself. I did.
0: I see the video so ho.
2: Yes, I see the message step. Now you're yapo.
0: Oh, video so ho. Bro, video so ho.
2: Charlie.
0: Enyama now.
2: My Germany.
0: What you in your?
2: Unia, men can.
0: We will come into that. We will come. Relax.
2: Unia, them.
0: What you in your?
2: Who video be AI?
0: Hey. Now so Charlie. Hey, we are brandy. Oh, nyame ya okese kakra. Come over ha. Over hammers.
2: Ajuma na se ko ni kakra. I'm a filio. I'm not a yamam. So I'm a filio.
0: No, we're brutal. So we're filio. All
2: right.
0: Any idea who bet you? 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Where did D? Once and they say, who did he here? My number. No number. From Kajam say, Pam J say, Bejibo.
2: By you. Eh? The people for the street say, you never do give away.
0: Mente. I'm going to catch him direct. I'm going to
2: catch him
0: direct. I'm going to catch him direct.
2: Say, you never do give away.
0: I'm going to catch him direct.
2: If you saw somebody, you give away number for Nidi.
0: Give away number in here. Number, number, give away in here. 0538. But that friend number, I can say, chop, but chop heavy me. Aha, Papa Jesus, my friend, me say, jollof for her. I can say, I say, assorted fried rice in so for her. Now, I say, now sweet potatoes in so. Now, spicy chicken wings in so. Now, plain rice in a banana. I know, Papa Jesus, I want to be mommy. Please, the other now, call 0538-784-454. 0538-784-454. This is the mid-morning radio show. There's loads coming up.
1: He hold me down and I'll forever be grateful. 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
1: Cause your keywords got shake on this pen and paper. 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
2: Who's who? Did I catch it? Who do you think you are? Follow me smart.

0: goddamn.
1: Q and Shika were a thing, yeah? Yeah, man. The duo. Big thing, yeah? Anyway. We're gonna get into Active Plug right now, and we're talking about talk artists today. I go see your name for somewhere. Are you a talkative?
2: No,
1: I'm trying to. Mm-hmm. Okay, possibly you are. Mm-hmm. In this context, you are. Uh-huh. I think you know, be talkative. You be. What do they say? Oh, ha ha, Winnie. Like you be. That's the word. I'd rather say Sabok is a talkative. Yeah. Sabok. Which other names here? Yeah, Sabok. McLean is not a talkative, but he's a fanciful liar. Like, now when I say he's a fanciful liar, I'm not saying he lie. No, the word's not lie. He's a fanciful exaggerator. So that's exaggeration is a form of lie. Yeah, he's a fanciful exaggerator. People will say it means kofu 10 to me. We see a kofu 10 now. We say we know to me. I'm going to idea. He's not a liar. So we're going to people's workplaces today, and I want us to find out. From people's workplaces, and you should tell us. Mojuma mohon, when a pecker sapa. Officer, no kasaba. Yes.
2: Me my own occasionally.
1: You
2: when argument.
1: No, you yeah, always do one to be.
2: Yeah,
1: Takashi. That's what you want to do, yeah.
2: I want everybody to talk.
1: That's what you want to do. Yours is not talkative. Yeah. So 0246. This will be straight voice note, okay? 0246 807 545. We're asking you to share with us your website, baby. Oye, Juman. Who is the talkative there? Take care. Throw names of talkatives with Jumi Mwa. One and indeed, up here, pal. If you're not your one, so you say, wow, over sending for it, say, you want to wobble out you. Yeah, man. Put it there. So I hear your voice notes in a bit on 0246 807 545. Thing is that you need talkatives around. You need them. Other than that, imagine everybody's desiring to be silent, like everybody's trying to be quiet. Like yeah, you need to say cause out there was your own crowd, but say you won't do like be quiet, boy. You know no. That not the work. Okay. Abu Banda, I see you calling me. Don't call me, okay? Don't call me now. I'm just I'm playing voice note, okay? So don't call me. Just send that voice note so that I can play a lot more, okay? It's
3: 0246 807 545. I made more than a redo show. It is that fantastic show on the Arodo stage. I made more than a redo show. It is that fantastic show on the Arodo stage. Thank you very much for the word so sweet.
0: 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The whole house will be up 007. Mid morning radio show. The Piabra Master. 007 DJ Casual. The whole house. Watch it, baby. The Piabra.

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1: quarter finals.
0: There are still some around 16 games.
1: Yeah, but then so there are teams.
0: So later today, Portugal
1: will do the 1-16.
0: Love a life.
1: 7 p.m.
0: Well, what IslandsBet is doing all through the rounds, we've got 6 brand new iPhone 17s. We're giving out some during the group stages. We're giving out some through round 32. 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

0: morning, good morning. Yeah, Okunko this. Sabo, yeah, he didn't like the talk. Wow. Sabo.
1: Ma
0: G.
1: But Okunko, you know they work for you. So, so we're not, we're saying, we're asking people to share with us who they talk a lot. Uh-huh. Like, no, talk a lot, we talk a lot as well. They brag, right? But this is who the opekasawa talkative, yeah, at your workplace. We just, me, I just mentioned Sabo because I'm like, if Sabo decides to talk, yeah, bro,
2: he go free talk.
1: You know that thing was doing sometimes, like,
2: some girls say, they like you,
1: they like you.
2: Are you catch sure some girl from area the way they fool you? They make I send you the number.
1: make I send the number.
0: Yeah, Bob J, good morning. Bob J, stand on you. But then, can names of talk get if they can make a engine? Make a engine is a year the day rough.
2: See where you sit the conversation.
1: Nah, I like it. Yeah. I like it. Talk at his mind and the engine make a home. Engine, yeah, the day.
3: Fabi, casual, good morning. I'm not feeling. Oh, but say medical need you. You want to hold your friend Mario Diaz. Say my no pay pay cash and all. We end where your Omar Lucy. Say my Andoji, then they watch him here. One here, one now, one one in the
1: middle. You know they are good about talking things where all casa. Only we say you need to listen. You tire abre.
2: But
1: I say. As Oka Kosia, no, so say that I'm going to myself. Say that I'm going to know. They have those phrases, right?
2: Yeah.
1: Say that
2: I'm going
1: to.
2: I saw
1: one.
4: Pab J 00007. Ah, boom. DJ Cassius. High Polovia Ventures. Sherman Ekasei. Guys, need Philly Bangers. No. Raptures. Davido. Ballon d'Or. Oga. Soldado. ACN. Guys, need Philly. Gidi. Now, say, Mugina. Oba Polovia Ventures. Don't make a shaman. Me and Ekasei. Me and Ekasei. Because. Obana Beka Ronaldo. As a Ronaldo argument in the Messi. But yeah, Ronaldo is a good thing. Over by now, I'm managing director. We are near the general meeting. Then the boss was one chain and all the guys as well. The Colombia idea. There's your mind. You remember.
5: Good morning, Pap J. I just say, look, you know, I'm here. Abu Banana Kasai, the only water in the most season go. I'm the more Colombia and more my mom war. I'm quite a crammy, now quite a coffee. I'm sure I said, send the mistake in it to wife. I know. When we had Juan Kasa. The money say, I'm so back on the idol, Eddie Pap J. I know I can try idol.
1: Okay.
5: Back on the idol, AJ. The first time I know first, I didn't know. Pap J, I know cry, I said, oh, mama, I do want to cry out for me. Kasa. Feel some of Pap J, and not AJ, no. Kasa. Woman, then they can say.
1: Oh, Abu. Abu, how many times did I call you, Masa?
6: Pap J 007, man, I'm free to talk about the market stake. Hey, Pap J, me the mini Indian, even a while, Charlie, do you have one in Casa with Memoane? 1-2, eh, or Casa, sir, you can be answering you at you, Pap J.
1: See how they talk fast, right? They talk, right? Yeah. Imagine an Indian being a talkative. Hey!
7: Pab J, Nike new. Atunsu. Me say, I'm gonna need you. Hey, me feature anum. Osa horoso. Hey. Talkative. Oswa, okasa, kase yema.

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0: Friday, Saturday, and Sunday. I'm being on the vibe. Still crazy. Still crazy. P2 Lounge, Kumasi City Mall, and it's time to go down. I mean, down to the basement. 3 days of good choice chillin'. P2 Lounge, open mic on Friday. Summery soiree on Saturday. We do roast and toast on Sundays. I'll be you know that.

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3: 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Yeah, you know, till the last hour. 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
1: 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Air was

forever and ever, forever and ever, forever and ever. Gotta say shouts to our man Kofi. I'm sure he's listening. I'm sure. Is there any boat over there that know they listen to IFM? Sure the boat they inside and they listen to IFM. All right, Kofi, what's good? Yes, good linking us here.

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It's lovely. 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On Facebook and on Instagram, we are Vienna City Kumasi. 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And a Kimo 4-in-1 Gari Soki mixes. 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

0: 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My like Kiki Spike at the same, Charlie, good morning to you, bro. Kiki, no can set agenda for me, no can set agenda for me. Now, Agon Petit, you have a special birthday wish over here, okay? And I'm going to read it for you, okay? So I'm going to read it as it is. I always feel lucky to have you as someone as thoughtful, caring, handsome as you are in my life. You have proved that great fathers do exist. You have an amazing partner and a friend all these years of knowing you, and everything about you is just beautiful, okay? Wishing you the happiest birthday ever. Agon Petit. This one is from someone special. Me, I just say, "Ote anaw shet now kanya will them." You will see the special someone here. Happy birthday, Agon Petit. Chop life. That's about it for radio. Thanks for your company. My name is Pop J Double O 77 DJ Cash.
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we went to on say etwa da babo ne hete wa ona kai say you Christian not to gospel song kakra but to be no kai say motivational speech in anya no dey this caliber bro we say your world and I'm telling you don't give up if you give up oh sure off no matter how hard the year has been so far please giving up is out of the options. 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

0: 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It's Monday and we are motivating ourselves on Shout on Why. I'm asking you, what is that one song that you're carrying with you into the second half of the year 2026? Michel Fabra.
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And on that note, I welcome you once again on Y1025 FM. Good afternoon. My name is Dennis Ivan Opoku. We have got sports in the next 20 minutes. This is the Y Sports Update. Happens Monday to Thursday at exactly 2:30. What are we discussing? What are we letting you know? What am I informing you this afternoon? Is the FIFA World Cup. The round of 16 games continue. We've got one exciting, excruciating game happening today. Portugal against Spain. Who gets to win that one? Cristiano Ronaldo? Is he going to say goodbye to football at a global stage? Or he's going to continue with his run in the competition? Also, Lamine Yamal, Pedri, Mikel Oyarzabal. All these players want to win the World Cup. It all comes down to 7 p.m. today as Portugal play against Spain. Other games will also be played, and we will deal with that right here on the Big One. But before that, let me tell you that the Y Sports Update is probably brought to you by iLotBet. iLotBet says, I should let you know that they are giving away six iPhone 17 brands for the World Cup season. All that you've got to do is to register on iLotBet at ilotbet.com.gh. ilotbet.com.gh, and you are sorted. 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Yes, you can get the prices that you need from iLotBet, sorted, easy peasy. Now, there's a lot happening in the world of sports concerning the World Cup. It's all because of one team, United States of America, their president Donald Trump, and also Belgium Football Association, the Royal Belgium

Football Association who see their team play against USA in the round of the quarterfinal round. That is the game that will be played tomorrow. Is it? No, it's a round of 16 rather. Sorry. USA Belgium is the game that we are waiting to see. But there's a lot of drama on that game. All because Folarin Balogun is a player for the USA. He was shown a red card in their game against Australia. They didn't qualify. Yes, the USA were able to qualify to the next stage. That is the round of 16. When they played in the round of 32, the match that Folarin played, what happened was that he was shown a red card. It was their game against Bosnia and Herzegovina. That is the match that he was shown the red card. FIFA has rescinded that decision and decided that no, the guy is available to play football. He can play. And that has infuriated the football fraternity and as well as the Royal Belgian Football Association. I'll get into that on the big world. Also on the lookout front, the Black Queen squad, the provisional squad list for the World Cup, the AFCON, has been announced by coach Kim Lars Bjørkegren. Tell you much more about that later, and as well as other areas. Well, Vim Champagne Energy Drinks says, I should let you know that if you're hosting a party, a wedding, any big celebration, must be Vim Champagne Energy Drink. Get yours now for all your programs. The reason why it's called Vim Champagne Energy Drink and not Vim Energy Drink is because it is good for any kind of program. Vim Champagne Energy Drink is smooth, it's super refreshing, it hits you with the instant boost that you need to stay active and alive. So why don't you get yours right now? Enjoy the taste, feel the vigor, feel the vitality. Well, Vim Champagne Energy Drink is a quality product from Trillium Industrial Limited, and they are saying that if you want to buy in bulk purchase, all that you've got to do is to call 0322-190-877 0322-190-877, and you are sorted. 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

let's talk. Let's get talking about the FIFA World Cup and all that's happening. Well, the narration that I just gave you concerning FIFA's decision and what the Belgian Football Federation also responded, the message that they also brought out after that decision by FIFA, which should tell you that we are in for a lot of drama in this World Cup moment. This is all because of Folarin Balogun. FIFA had announced that the player can play that game against Belgium tomorrow. In fact, a lot of people have been talking about this. One of them is England coach Thomas Tuchel. He says that, to what end? Where are we heading to? How are we dealing with football in this manner? There are a lot of talk about this. If you've been monitoring the conversation on social media about the World Cup, it is switching from the Norway beating Brazil by 2-0, England's exciting, emphatic victory, 3-2 victory over Mexico at the Azteca. It is moving away from that area to where we are talking about the decision from FIFA, because Donald Trump called FIFA President Gianni Infantino to have a look at the decision that they took earlier. The Belgian Football Federation statement, let me read a part of the statement. It says, after learning through media reports of FIFA's decision to lift the automatic suspension of player Balogun, the RBFA sent a letter to FIFA requesting a copy of the decision, an explanation of the process that had been followed, and setting out its position regarding the applicable regulations. As its only response, FIFA sent a letter to the RBFA stating that it considered their correspondence to constitute an appeal, that a judge had been appointed, and that the RBFA had only a few hours to complete that appeal. No information whatsoever was provided by FIFA. All of this occurred while FIFA simultaneously refused to

0: respond to the RBF's legitimate request. Furthermore, during the match coordination meeting, FIFA deliberately removed the section concerning the automatic suspension of players from its presentation. This topic has nonetheless been part of all such meetings before each of the previous four matches. The RBF questioned FIFA both orally and in writing about the reasons for this change, yet once again received no response. To be clear, as of this moment, the RBFA has still not received any decision or any explanation from FIFA regarding this matter. It therefore has no alternative but to challenge the player's eligibility for the upcoming match. Regardless of the sporting outcome of this match, the RBFA is deeply saddened by this course of events and will continue to fight in the coming days, months and hours in defense of the fundamental principles of ethics, fair competition and the interest of football as a whole. All that they are saying is that when they wrote to FIFA to demand for reasons why they rescinded Folarin Balogun's red card, FIFA only told them that what they are requesting for means that they are appealing the decision and that a judge has been appointed, and also they have few hours to bring their appeal case, and they are not happy with that. That is the story of this matter concerning FIFA and then Belgium as well as the USA. Is it because USA is hosting a FIFA World Cup that we're having this drama? Story for the gods. As it stands, we don't know what's going to happen tomorrow, whether Belgium will play the game or USA will be giving the pass. Rudy Garcia, the head coach of the team, says they are just going to focus on the match and then play tomorrow and hope that they can beat Mauricio Pochettino's USA. Well, the other games happening. Like I said, Portugal against Spain at 7 p.m. this evening. Also, at exactly 12 midnight, USA Belgium will kick off. Yes, 12 midnight, USA Belgium will kick off. And then Argentina Egypt at 4 p.m. And then Switzerland to play against Colombia also at 8 p.m. So that is what we have for the matches in the round of 16. As we look to complete the round of 16, the teams that have qualified, Morocco are through to the next stage, England have also qualified, France and then Norway, four teams are through to the quarterfinals. Wait for the other four teams that will get a chance of playing at the 2026 FIFA World Cup quarterfinals. Now here from head coach of England, Thomas Tuchel, concerning this matter of Folarin Balogun, Belgium, and USA, as well as FIFA.
1: I'm just proud of the mentality and attitude. Round of 32, round of 16 is the moment in the tournament where you find.
0: Okay, wait, hold on for me.

announced by head coach Kim Las Biokegun. This is a provisional squad list. Cynthia Fendip Konlang is in the squad. Osman Huzema, Benedict Simon, Josephine Bonsu, Portia Boache, Susan Amadia, as well as Abna Anoma Opoku, Grace Asantewa, Linda Ousu, Evelyn Bedu, Princess Marfo, Alice Kusi, Sharon Sampson, as well as Ajekepina Zakaria, Afi Amenyeku, Comfort Yebua, Anastasia Chan, Ernestina Abambila, Alex Tay, Louisa Eniwa, Jennifer Kujo, as well as Wasima Mohammed, Chantel B. Hloka, Princella Adubia, Stella Nyameche, Doris Bodua, and then Abigail Kim. That is the squad for the Black Queens as they prepare for the Women's Africa Cup of Nations 2026 edition. Medikanka 2027. Well, you see, on the foreign front, I spent much of the time on the USA, whatever. But on the local front, there's a big story, which you've already seen on social media, that head coach of the Black Stars, Carlos Queiroz, has announced that he's no more going to be part of the Black Stars fraternity. He announced his departure. Don't forget that he had a four-month contract, and after the World Cup, it was going to end. It has ended. He released a long statement yesterday. In fact, when we were doing the Y Sports review show yesterday night at 6-7 p.m., we were discussing whether he should stay or leave. Shockingly, after the show, you realize that the gaffer had released a statement to say that he's no more going to be the head coach of the Black Stars. In his statement, he says, "To Ghana, football, like life, teaches us one timeless lesson. You either win or you learn. I leave this journey with pride in what we achieved, but also with a healthy dissatisfaction of those who always wanted more. Reaching a higher level should never be the destination. It should be the beginning of even greater ambitions. The future of the Black Stars will not be built only on the pitch. Black Star success must start off the field by creating the best possible environment to prepare, protect and develop Ghana's extraordinary football talent. To my president and board, thank you so much for the opportunity to serve the Ghana national football team. It was an honor and privilege to serve the country and the Black Stars. To my players and staff, my deepest gratitude for your courage, commitment and unwavering dedication to the team. To the fans, we cannot claim complete sporting dissatisfaction, but we can proudly say that we honored the colors of Ghana and restored respect and credibility to the Black Stars on football's greatest stage. Thank you, Ghana. The journey starts now." If the journey starts now, which coach are we going for? Carlos Queiroz was an experienced gaffer. Yesterday, I did mention that from all the conversations that we had about the gaffer, it seems the players liked him as their coach after the World Cup. Jordan Ayew confirmed in an interview that he hopes that he stays. Carlos Queiroz has left, and that means that we will have to begin another search. We can convince him to stay, but if indeed he wants to leave, we begin another search for a coach. What kind of coach are we going for? Do we trust another experienced brain, or we go for the more explosive, expressive youngsters who also want to build a career? Ghana is a football nation that is trying to fine-tune our plans, our team structure. An area that we can be confident of right now is the defensive side. Whichever coach that comes will sort the attacking side and also complement the defensive side or structure that has been built by coach Carlos Queiroz. That is if the new coach is pleased with what Carlos Queiroz left behind in defense especially. But we are torn between going for another experienced gaffer or going for a long man. And I say, without doubt, that it is quite clear that the only type of coach that we need, one, is a winner, two, is also experienced, and three, will be able to have balls. Cojones, once again, managing the Black Stars. At this World Cup, we saw certain players that needed to be replaced early, that needed to be talked to moving forward, that needed to have roles in the national might not be, but as team leaders on the bench, and if chance comes that they step on the pitch as well.
the kind of coach that we are

point after Carlos Queiroz will inform this decision. We don't want to have issues in the dressing room. We want to have calm. We want someone who knows how to handle egos of certain players, egos of every team, every player in their setup. And the only way that we can do that is to make sure that we have the finest of coaches. And to get the finest of coaches, you need a winner, you need an experienced man, and you also need a man manager. It is as simple. And the withdrawals interface, Charlie, it is .com.gh, audibets.com.gh. 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

crazy. Pinito Lounge, cum o să se întâmple? And it's time to go down. I mean, down to the basement. 3 days of good toys chillin'. Pinito Lounge, open mic on Friday. Summer day soiree on Saturday. We do roast and toast on Sundays. I'll be you know that after 10 p.m. Give me

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0: 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And Wakaishi. And next chemist Danumu. Ah, Ebene MTTD. 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

0: 0500-598569 and as a 0544-88-5921. 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
0: Si tu bois, mais lui, me dis, pis. 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Those who are everything online, everything online, a day online. 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

0: Listen up, man, what a weekend we had. What a weekend we had. This weekend had almost everything. It had a good side, had an ugly side, had a side where football fans had to cry, stay up all night to watch a game, and terrible. Then, I think getting to the end, a bit of redemption, so you know what, back to factory resets. Ghana just woke up and over the weekend, crank, I still have a bitch, man, and I'm a wife. So we're back. We're back. My boss, my car, my boss, Brazil Crave Free, what's it, Ghana? Brazil Crave Free, what's it, Ghana?
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0: So we're moving, guys. Adam's Kitchen is telling you since we're back. 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

Salsa. Get yourself just 950 Ghana cedis, less than 1,000 Ghana cedis, and you will do yourself some huge favor. All right? So this time, we're talking about changing your washroom. All right? Yeah, you need to change certain things there. Maybe your sink isn't working. Maybe your WC, it's outmoded. It's like super, super vintage and it doesn't even work. You don't even have a shower head. You don't even have a mirror in your washroom. This deal is yours, okay? For less than 1,000 Ghana cedis, we're talking 950 Ghana cedis. You can get all that. Ultra-modern, big, nice, stylish. All right? This is 5A Home. 5A Home. Now listen up. For 950 Ghana cedis, you're getting yourself a brand new WC. You're getting yourself a bathroom ceramic sink. You're getting yourself a bathroom mirror. Mirror ready and show fake when I air. 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

0: 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Now don't forget, if you are able to join us at the Kumasi City Mall for the live viewing of any games that has been brought to you by 1xBet. 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Register today. So next, I'm telling you about today's Pick Your Brain, but then get out there and check out Kivo 4-in-1. Yeah, man.
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0: Kivo 4-in-1 Gary Soul Keys Mix. Just add water, you mix, and then we're good to go. Very, very simple. Unlike the other ones that you have to go buy them separately. Go buy the Gary one, Sugar one, Kivo one, Granite one. It's long. And you see, sometimes people have perceptions. Just imagine there's a supermarket in your area that you often go there to buy groceries and all that. And then there's this one time you feel like, yo, today I don't want to eat Soakies. So you know what? I'm going to talk Gary and Sugar and I'm in Tombo. It's not like you're broke, but then shop owner can see and be like, hey, bro, I said, and then watch it, you know. Hey, bro, you pan and then you're about to talk Gary and then watch it, you know. You see? These are some of the reasons why you simply need the Kivo 4-in-1, because with this one, you just have to get water. It's all in a sachet. You know, for gumunumuni and dinian queen. What is it? And as simple as that. So we have classic flavor and strawberry crunch variant also happening for you. So whether you be house, at work, at school, on the move, Kivo is ever ready whenever you are. So get yourself Kivo today and experience the taste of Ghana in every sip and bite. It's Kivo 4-in-1. Gary Mix. You know what's gonna happen? It's Monday. We do this for our guys. But before that, I'm coming.
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5: 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Na AI no so dey, ya da she share dis yenu. 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

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Gone were the days. It used to be gas. And a gas as you feel. 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It's a light now. The couple me, sir. Yeah, bust the cables. We'll make you laugh, sir. No, I catch a fire. 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
1: I'm going to go to the house.
2: I'm going to go to the house. I'm going to go to the house. I'm going to go to the house. I'm going to go to the house. I'm going to go to the house. I'm going to go to the house. I'm going to go to the house. I'm going to go to the house. I'm going to go to the house. I'm going to go to the house. I'm going to go to the house. I'm going to go to the house. I'm going to go to the house. I'm going to go to the house. I'm going to go to the house. I'm going to go to the house. I'm going to go to the house. I'm going to go to the house. I'm going to go to the house. I'm going to go to the house. I'm going to go to the house. I'm going to go to the house. I'm going to go to the house. I'm going to go to the house. I'm going to go to the house. I'm going to go to the house. I'm going to go to the house. I'm going to go to the house. I'm going to go to the house. I'm going to go to the house. I'm going to go to the house. I'm going to go to the house. I'm going to go to the house. I'm going to go to the house. I'm going to go to the house. I'm going to go to the house. I'

0: 0246807545 ni bi say si ya foro. 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Hello.
1: Hello AJ.
0: Ya and say.
1: Boko na zo e.
0: Ye ni nkomo.
1: AJ me kwa ma second one no.
0: Second one no.
1: Ah, say me ndi ono anenye da, e betima akotobu e, Adam
0: Skete. 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
1: Say bia na anya de ye be kwa Adam Skete na akotobu.
0: Are you surprised?
2: Quite.
0: Now, just in case you didn't get a question, let me ask you again. Messi, a mammy and you, omu wina, uyo bema, unyan waria, nuhu inyan pa. So to see, the way to a man's heart is through his stomach.
2: Right.
0: First one, a or ba. What mean one of your favorite meals? Like a quine, no, I used to know I eat,
2: no,
0: I eat. Correct one. That is one. Hmm. And then the second one is a woman who is able to satisfy you in bed. It's only girl who's a bump in the eye. Or she's a premantis.

0: Hello.
1: Hey.
0: Jaya Z.
1: Taxi.
0: What's he saying?
1: The second one now also which me and certify me come out there one road to me that they come out on tape. Guinea Pierre guy, I've been in one of the times and I know we call quite my body to our parents who are there. Give it to know about it.
0: They're the only one skills in a hoon shed and he had to say empty skills.
1: You want to come out there and it's not what they are whether it's a nice one in a few quality of this problem.
2: Boy, yes, that's a fire. Shout out to my like busy life from Accra watching as a Kwachua.
0: Come on.
2: I'm sure she should be laughing.
3: Come on.
1: Hey, Jay.
0: What's up?
1: Who never got it?
0: No, you're in you, come on.
1: Hey, mother. Hey, can't touch me, I can't get me, no.
0: Sir.
1: Okay,
2: Is it that every time you go by from outside?
0: Hey! No, this is crazy. This,
2: bro, I did shock.
0: See now, baby, see there.
2: Hey, darling boy, say, I can buy food if she can't cook. But for the
0: satisfaction there,
2: it's not common.
0: Hello? Can you hear me? Are you gonna call me back? Alright, do call me back. Yeah, same line. 024680745. 024680745. Like, this is crazy. Crazy. Like, the man, you know, two girls here,
2: John, like,
0: on where they're here, team said, crazy. You're the new coffee. You're the general, because to me, put the sound or now for. I'm not born a basso. Any or the other one, or not the a demon quan or yen sent you. Say a band is saying, pass one.
2: So you did still burn or what?
0: Then I was. What's your mama?
2: Mama, on the or mommy dog.
0: What's your mama? They're part and I give a head. The head was the yummy. You see, I'm so. And who we actually are both when you made your name. Where will you comment in your way?
2: Jose, busy says, I'm already a chef. So you know they here. Another one.
0: Hello? Hello? Oh, same line.
2: Sorry.
0: 024680745.
1: AJ. Hey,
0: Jack, what's up?
1: Mokorazo, AJ.
0: Yeah, what's up?
1: AJ, I'm here today. I'm for the old man, you know. I'm for the old man, you know. Only for my good idea, you know. Very happy.
0: See, what he said is a bit coded. Unless we are called a bonnet, what he has a more kindness.
2: And you're not a guy.
0: Oh, you're coded.
2: And you're not crying, you can't open the crowd. You're free.
0: Bro, now, you see, you are what you eat.
2: You are what you eat.
0: See, yeah, more adwane bone at the end of the day being effect no bo bitima to ne bo ase no balance adwane na ne kama kama na to ketema so na ecosystem no mu a ombe ope oba kwaku grab my hair pull my hair
1: Hello, AJ.
0: Jack,
1: what's
0: up?
1: I'm a man.
0: Babongo,
2: it be better if it be worse.
0: Bongo. See, yeah. See, make you say this truth. If woman, she know they force for bed inside car, you know the problem.
2: Sir,
0: I tell you, what be the problem? Majority of the job be the man they do.
2: Bro, you the guy say we base them that is question some time back. See, why you go back to your ex?
0: Yeah, I know. I know.
2: Plenty of them they talk that. Nobody talks it's a cup food. Nobody, not even a single person.
0: No, but you see, if a woman is slack in bed, it'll be big deal, like a man. Like, a man is slack. So, if...
2: But sometimes, if that one star be, go give you... He go mad, you see, Kwame Eugene, they talk.
0: That star be, and Kwame be a person man, or a person, and Kwame no more, baby, he say, we're feeling easy. Just that one.
2: That's good. Just that one.
0: Nah. That comparison, that the food. The food and the tatata. Between the two, the ultra easier. It be the tatata. It be easier. Just on him, I can. On him, I do like this. On him, I do like this. Then we go. But then the food.
2: No. I don't think it's. Yeah, I think you also underestimate.
0: Are they underestimate with you?
2: Yes. I mean, it is certain level of skill.
0: With skill.
2: You see, you need to know what you're doing.
0: Me, Saf, if I date you, then you be skillful. I de suspect you.
2: No, it's just that the person has prepared himself.
0: How you learn?
2: Oh, of course.
0: We don't teach for class.
2: You read.
0: And this thing, in the years of experience.
2: There are classes,
0: how
2: bro.
0: How many you
2: there
0: know?
2: Are classes.
0: How many you know? How many Ghanaians then they go Kama Sutra? How many Ghanaians?
2: You don't need practicals to learn.
0: At that level, you get experience. The way you go flawlessly do the thing, you get experience. It means say, oh nah, for a period now, Jack, you the master your body.
2: Well, who only my man or the other? Now what I'm saying. The one way they cook, you don't go talk to he cook for boys, plenty boys. That's why he
0: cook. He cook for house, he cook for him puppy, cook for him mommy.
2: So if you you do
0: that. Oh no. That one my dad, they don't want to feel experience. You don't want to the moment I done that, you don't want to give me that experience, so.
2: But I
0: was street too. It be street wise. I don't jam, I'm a dad. I've been doing so before.
2: What?

0: They are see them. They be like, yeah, they do out plenty times. So.
1: Master, why
0: like
1: there?
0: More times. But like more times they do out. Ladies and gentlemen, that is that.
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2: 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Why?

0: Hello?
1: Charlie, I'm at the library. Why do you keep calling me?
0: Wait, question. What's the capital of Burkina Faso?
1: Ouagadougou. Bye.
0: Wait. Which planet is the hottest in the solar system?
1: Venus. Actually, why all these questions?
0: See, I'm playing the MTN Swipe and Win promo. I might cash out some cool 1,000 Ghana cedis today.
1: 1,000 cedis?
0: Shh.
1: Charlie, what's the next question?
2: Join the

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0: Hey, relax, relax, relax, relax. Why you're producer and DJ to fight? 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
1: Hey, like, we go do what?
0: We are in the month of July.
2: Okay.
0: We are in the month of don't fight. Don't fight. Oh, Prophet Nathaniel. Hello, Prophet Nathaniel. Don't fight. It's okay. Obesa, not palagui for the guy. Don't do that. Gui FM. What's up, man? Listen, it's Monday. But no, bro. It feels like it's an

0: beautifully. All right, so let's get into our predicts and win promo. It's been brought to you by MacBerry. MacBerry. So we're giving guys the buttered biscuit and also the London Owns Digester. This is the ultimate prediction challenge. Introducing the MacBerry biscuit to World Cup predict and win every match day. Tune into the drive of your life right here on Y102.5 FM. And then you tell us the games. Who is winning? Who is losing? You give us the correct score. And then you're walking away with exclusive shirts, caps, mugs, footballs, and a whole lot more from MacBerry. All right? So you know what to do, call me right now, let's know. So today's game is between Portugal and Spain. Ronaldo versus Lamine Yamal. What is going to be your scoreline? Okay, let me hear from you. Call me. We have yourself a payout, 02468-07545. Call me. Have a combo. Give me your scoreline right as here. Just like that. Near queer and him. Hello.
1: Yeah, bro.
0: Broski, what up? How you doing?
1: What's up? How you doing?
0: I didn't say talk to me, man.
1: Sure. I'm also doing well.
0: Alright.
1: Yeah, good. So today I'm going for Portugal. 1-0.
0: 1-0.
1: Let's go. 1-0 against me.
0: What's your name?
1: Yeah, my name is Apia Isaac.
0: Apia what?
1: Apia
0: Isaac. Stadium.
1: Apia Isaac, not stadium, Apia Isaac.
0: Yo.
1: Isaac,
0: yeah. Yo. Yes, Apia Nimran in the stadium. Philo, I'm against Apia Nimran in the stadium. Hello? Jack, what's up? Nice talk to you. First day of BTO.
2: 3-1 for Spain.
0: 3-1 for Spain. Okay. 3-0-2-4-6-8-0-7-5-4-5. Modesty shouts going out to you, Eddie Tech. On him as Thrift, I see you, pretty diva. And also, John Wan is telling you, hello, boss man. What up? How you doing?
3: I'm good.
0: Talk to me, your name.
3: Today, my prediction, I'll be going for Spain.
0: You're going for Spain, scoreline.
3: Yeah, 4-0 for Spain.
0: Hey, 4-0 for Spain.
3: And I have another prediction I have to make.
0: Oh, I'm listening.
3: Ronaldo, the most shot after you.
0: What's your name?
3: My name is Eugene.
0: Eugene?
3: Yeah, my man.
0: Eugene. Tell him I can't know where outside he there. Which side? You don't come and see there. I cry. Oh, you don't buck with them. You're international. Yeah, maybe you're international. You're Togo. It's still international, man. Let me know. Shouts to B-Strap. Hello?
4: AJ.
0: Ruski.
4: Yeah, we see we have a call here.
0: Me, who are you now, swear?
4: I'm not doing well.
0: Tiasu, mami.
4: I did.

0: oui, mon nom c'est Chiboisien.
1: Manuel.
0: Yeah. D'accord. Ah, suis venu à Portugal, tu es venu tout le
1: monde. 2-0.
0: Oh, yeah.
1: Et Ronaldo.
0: On va marcher. En tout cas, on va aimer où? On va aimer où?
1: Aïka. I think one more person over there, man. Okay, one more person. We're inside, man. Hello?
2: Hello, good evening.
1: Boss, what did I say?
2: I'm going to go to the house. I'm going to go
1: to the house. I'm going to go
2: to the house. I'm going to go to the house.
1: I'm a lado.

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You didn't say she, you say she, man. Come on. Oh, you there, USA? United States of a commandant.

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1: 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Who bet you now the powder in back? Think about this. 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Who fed Jumao Banner? Now the proud will never fit. And only joke. Now, Jim. It is crazy. Make us say, we fear cry rent. So, we need schedule. Oh, Banner, get a proud. MTN, are they? MTN. MTN, why? But I'm telling you, it's possible.

Then they Jordan are you gone? The Black Star people. 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

0: man is telling you maybe you need a TV. Listen, you see, for TV in TV to make jail. I'm telling you, o TV in TV to make jail. And then yes, be a TV in your papa shot BBS or swag, you know, TV in a swing TV to make jail. Sometimes I imagine more and more World Cup and I'm TV acting. How do you feel? When a scientist or lab be pro. Oh, she walk up and I saw TV, sir. Only scientist or all lab or she should be more than my pet. When you assign them who players, you know. But you like this, you know, see, I'm well. You should go grab a wound. Hey, line is there. Yo, master. Listen, Electroland is telling you come to their end, buy yourself a 50 inch or bigger. Now, it could be a Samsung, a TCL, a Nasco, or any of their smart TVs. And listen, we're giving you a free DSTV decoder. Can you imagine? Free DSTV decoder. Yeah, they come home. Umpe, we. Metro TV enjoy DSTV account. 1 month free. Umpe. Yeah, but oh, Jack, at the kind house, at the come watch TV. Yeah, but bow, final TV. Get. TV, I should use the Asher lens. Eclipse, Anna.
1: No.
0: Eclipse. What's that?

Team conditions they do apply. Electroland Ghana, we're bringing the World Cup home. This was the vision. We are bringing the World Cup home. This was the vision. We are bringing the World Cup home. So you see, yesterday I saw the article that our coach had resigned. Our coach, the Black Stars coach, had resigned. And I was like, uncle, make it go. Make the coach go. Say God, coach your name, do I didn't hold by the tumor. Make the coach go. Let me joke, bro. So today I was doing some research, and then one of the players that was supposed to be called for the national team, and apparently he wasn't a part of the team that went for this year's World Cup. And then her sister was speaking on an issue. So according to her sister, there was a convo between the player and then the FA officials. It is crazy. Everybody knows they walk up and they acquire, we give you $100,000. $100,000. That is the appearance fee, the winning bonus, and Kaho, the how do you call it? The qualifying bonus, you know, they part. Just the 100,000 Ghana cedis for appearance. This player that we're talking about plays in Montreal. Play another ball in Montreal. This player could have been a part of our squad. He's a striker. The FA went to the player, they sat and had this dialogue, and this was the split. The player is going to get 30%. 30% of the said $100,000. Yeah, my player only 30%. Now I'm paying for now for 70%. Can you imagine? 30, 70. Oh, I go reserve like 4 minutes. Then we all go rant. 4 minutes, we all will go rant. Hey, shouts to the AK. We all go rant. So I'm sure you watched that game versus Panama. Okay, it was shaky. Let's say that coach me or you swear not to identify, say, oh, this player will be good, this player will be fit for. I think it was the start of something good, because we had a defensive pad, they were good. We replicated this thing in our match against England. And we all saw the performance, it was good, defended so well. Let's go! Yet we had some bad nuts among them. I'm telling you, moving forward, I thought a player like Jordan Ayew was good. Like, if he started from the bench in Kenya bad. Jordan from the bench and Kenya bad. No, every match, man, they start. Every match, he they start. And it doesn't end there. He they play for long. Jordan go, he go play. Now, for people who were like Brandon Thomas Asante, why didn't he come? Brandon Thomas Asante didn't play part of our England game. Now, this is what happened. The Brandon guy, you see, after the Panama game, right, they were giving a day off to, I mean, go and relax, go and chill. But then they had a time they had to come back. This was around 11 p.m. As a player, supposed to return at 11 p.m. This guy came after 11. Brandon Thomas Asante came after 11. So if you didn't see him in the squad against England, part of the reason, he disobeyed the rules, he violated the rules, he defaulted the rules. So that guy was under punishment. With that being said, he had this formidable squad against England. I mean, why change a winning team? This pairing between Ajete and then the other guy. Oh, this tall guy, I forgot his name. Not be the Lucasing guy, nah, the other guy. The pairing was good. Let's go! You see, sometimes it is not from a coach's perspective. It be common sense. Sometimes you don't have to be a coach to know, let's keep this, let's maintain this, it will work. You don't have to have a lot of technical know-hows to know, say, oh no, let's keep this player, let's substitute this one. Even from Obi Crampo on time share football crying, then you're just basing your facts on, say, performance on the Ube who said this player, now let's reserve this player. Now the Ghana football with a joke too much.
The Ghana football, we joke too much. See one of us game against Colombia. Colombia no be team way. Yeah, I be baller, I tell you. Colombia no be team way. Before talk say, we don't go to score them. Colombia. Jordan played for almost 80 minutes. Almost 80 minutes. Your core walk up in Ingina when we start one shot on targeting. Not even one shot on target. Not even one shot on target. Wait, when we start back on pool. And he could play for that long. Could play for that long. Almost 80 minutes. He was on the field. I mean, what happened to our substitute? What happened to fixing this player? And then you see. Bro, this thing has got to do with player fixing. It has got to do with politics. It's clear. It has got to do with politics. Because there are certain players, grandpa, they came into the setup and they didn't even do anything. They didn't even make the call up. They were there to play. Shouts to Kojo Virus. You people, like right now, you for not come talk when I'm at out. So the way we get you, the way I pick you portfolio this afternoon, you for not come talk when I'm at out. Yeah, we'll show you, say, we fit do everything, song. You bab. To AJ, they do drive, Morogo, if you go do sports, that be YFL. You know, they like you people, nah. So make you not try. Yeah. Go feel invite your guys, make they can watch. Make they can watch and learn from here. You understand? We're inside. Shouts going out to DJ Combi Stone. We're inside, bro. Yeah, somebody say, I don't want to explain them faint self. You know, I don't want to explain them tired. I don't want to explain them faint. So if that player was to receive 30% of the 100,000, I have a feeling there are some players in that setup almost 100,000 or even being 50%, even being 40%, even 20%. Player and see can yeah, man or no official boo HBO or GBO. Official boo HBO or no so GBO. As your tongue Ghana football, no. You bab. As your tongue Ghana football, no. That's how it looks like. But see, you make everything political. Everything is like political now. Because a player like Babaraman. Bro, come on.

0: Barbara Man.
1: Pure politics. Now, if you don't watch everything, it'd be pure politics. Pure politics. Listen, I'm not sad to say a Ghana film, but I'm sad to say we could have done better. This performance, oh, we could have done better. Why do you keep a player who is like downplaying us? And but your son. When you hear substitution says yeah, you see the effects. So why do you change a winning team? People's personal interests. Yesterday I see some video. I don't know, one of the stadiums, or whether it's Accra or Kumasi. So I think they need to plow the land. They need to plow the land so that they can grow new grasses on it. They need to plow it. Plowing the egg for a stadium of that size. And can we have some machines, right? Jack. I'm with the asso. I'm with the asso. And this is the part you go pay me pass anything. You see, walk up no kwa. The country is giving an amount of money. Obi oko walk up in there. The country is giving an amount of money. But it says the kind of their mom, you heard them on the bay. Says the kind of their mom, you heard them on the bay. You know this woman, you. The last time I went to the World Cup, one of the Afghan teams, Onyaji and Anobi see facility. Onyaji says the kind of Anobi see facility. You ain't shared there, no. Baba Yarana now has been rendered not an international distance. Accra Sports Stadium, bizarre. Tamale Sports Stadium, bizarre. Esipon, bizarre. Me sure say your next friendly game, there is a Kobono Rattery Park. I guess a Kobono Rattery Park and a children's park. Because park name is Nina Yaku. Very sad, man. Ladies and gentlemen. Yeah, will be notification. I don't know if I relax for you. We know this level. I show for them. Ladies and gentlemen, so the drive of your life, man. We're still moving.
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Lion, Opel Kettle, and the blenders nina. 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Yeah, what do I call? I3, I5, I7, ni na ubanya pin. 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Mohan is say. Home appliances be a

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Yo, man, and we're back. My name is Kwame Pukus, the Lounge on YFM. My man, K-Ba, on the ones and twos and the threes and fours. Yeah. And saying everything all right. Yeah, I woke up, like, what's it? You see, Anyways, the Lounge on YFM, your favorite Kwame Pukus till 10 p.m. near Jack. France Nikki Bao is on the sound tonight. And surprisingly, I'm still from France, but tomorrow France will move free. And Ghana City is the bottom. Which is the bottom. But also support of France. Hey yo, we made this. Octopus, come on, eh? 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You know, Ghana Diana pa open peso bo sun coin, peso bo lye soup, chicken lye soup, good lye.

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0: 4, 5. Yeah, give me a call, yeah. And hello to Kofi. Kofi says, yo, I think that France, just like Kebao said, hey, yeah, chairman, Opera did all kind of Kebao. France will go to the final with Spain on. Okay, anyway, from 0246807545. World Cup, no beer, Dudo. Which teams do you think, that countries do you think will go to the final? This one says, you, Argentina, and I was going to say Brazil, but Brazil, you move you. 0246807545. What teams do you think will go to the final this World Cup? But guys, a losing to rage in Jalakia, Tajuna Kedu, Kabum Sandia Deno, Imwaede, losing to rage in Jalakia, FDFY Jatum, Ubobia Hangover, Bienim, Tajuna Kedu, Libido Liber Costro, when he Liber Costro, good performance in bed for men. Abbas Watin Kanababa. Now, our anti inflammatory antioxidant properties that help digestion. What you see? Losing the rage in Jolake. Maybe a tool soon in Sabia being a losing the rage in Jolake. Phrase 0248619999. If you're on WhatsApp, you can send a message to 0246807545. That's a WhatsApp line for wife. And we're asking, okay, teams better now, shah. Pick me a call final. No? Let's walk up. And, oh, I think it's very many people. And I keep doing as a kid, very different too. German, so I check it there, baby, I do resign there. Kivet no, only move you. Yo, what about Norway? Yeah, Norway, Norway, Norway.
1: Oh, and Bobo. I think I first time to meet like on full match.
0: Mm-hmm.
1: But I'm born hard.
0: I'm to
1: share Brazil like 2-1. So, I'm here there, but I think I'm about to team that's any idea about me. But I say individual brands, and I think 1 or 2 players spendable.
0: Mm-hmm.
1: But I could share play like country and work that kind of quality there. I'm going to match Norway.
0: Norway, then, how, you know,
1: wait. I'm more, Haaland, I'm more Odegaard, so. Yeah, Odegaard, so. Yeah, so.
0: Mm.
1: This is so, if I'm a player, I'm a top player, A2, Shatuno.
0: Mm-hmm.
1: Yeah.
0: Mm. So, what about Portugal and Spain?
1: Portugal and Spain, yeah, I'm coming. I'm going to Portugal qualify. Yeah.
0: Mm-hmm.
1: Can we share Spain a bit there?
0: Portugal and Spain a bit massacre final.
1: No, it's only about Sia. So it's about Bakurini.
0: Buffy. But coming to final, I think France no Buffy and Kenya bad proud.
1: I say,
0: who France no Buffy?
1: It's a better Buffy.
0: 0246807545. You on X and Y. 0025 FM. Tell Kebao is France will come who? He's a real modern with my video.
1: Ever?
0: Oh, France.
1: Oh, no. You better be feeling like.
0: Mm-hmm.
1: And then, boom, you're born. What
0: water? But you're
1: wine.
0: But you'll
1: be
0: out. Well, hello to those of you, Argentina and Egypt. It will go to the final. And have you ready to walk off?
1: No. I didn't
0: tell you to Michelle. Oh, they're playing near Thursday.
1: I'm there, but yeah. So how can they go to final?
0: Yeah, it's not happening. Okay. What about the chance of Switzerland?
1: Swiss, I'm not here for Nebo. Swiss in Colombia, right?
0: Mm-hmm.
1: No, they can't go.
0: Swiss in qualifying now?
1: Yeah, I'm going to. That 2 teams will be free. Colombia and Swiss, I'm going to be
0: free.
1: Yeah.
0: Oh. Okay. What about
1: me bump by my
0: US.
1: US
0: are
1: to red card. In your corners, yeah.
0: Senior man's here, somebody. You book your red card. This is some power.
1: Senior man.
0: What about the chance of Morocco? Do you think Morocco can get to the final?
1: Morocco can go. Morocco can go. But
0: why?
1: I'm a make up like. I'm a make African. So I'm a proud. Get it?
0: Mm.

0: Oh, team no bet. I say, baby, on me draw my like. I say, me you know, me can say. Can you draw my FIFA mo mumbe face out?
1: Like Morocco?
0: No. I say. Unless I say African team beat me a winner, not why I'd be extraordinary. You get it? No, beat me a shit team beat even Zambia. I could say Argentina or England. You get it? I say among some political countries be a head. They say among Kofia a baby father. But there are some countries be a free World Cup man. Who say? Ha.
2: Economic purpose.
0: Yeah. So. Into unless or no Morocco castle or yeah are then on his like on their own like second castle we idea ye queer home air man per se maybe. If not that, I'm gonna money to go from the NDM boy. But they can make us proud though.
2: Okay.
0: I think so omut me a default of crying bad.
2: Oh yeah.
0: Not first African country to me, so I think so.
2: And why for?
0: Oh sir. Oh, there are teams be on my.
1: Oh, no country, France, which.
0: Yeah, very sure.
1: But top. Alright. Yeah, beer. You know, on a club, buy a bottle of club beer, and before you enjoy that refreshing taste, check beneath the crown cork. You could instantly win a brand new club jersey, absolutely free. 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Club Beer has got you covered. New jersey for you. Now, so grab your Club Beer today and check the under the crown cork and you could be the next winner. 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Yeah. Odibet. Where champions play. If I don't know WhatsApp liner, helpliner, you can talk to them anytime. Time you play, who try bet be an own TSA open. So if you have any inquiries to make, you can call or text 0263 110 04 0263 110 04 0263 110 04. And we have a message that says, yo,
2: I think that Morocco and Portugal can go to the final. Morocco and Portugal are the final. What do you think?
3: I'm not going to be able to get a little bit of a Say the keyboard, the organ in Saka. Yeah, so the organ in Saka. I have a few, I had the. Against now, you need, I say, Twitter. Morocco final, they beat my France and Argentina. Match in the France and Argentina, because this time around Argentina for so almost some sergeant on the Emma Messi here, they're coaching a few. I said, This is maybe I have to remember France and maybe Argentina. Maybe Argentina is Argentina. We are not Argentina, it's Argentina. I mean, oh, if I only accept it, we are not prison, we are saying. We are not prison, we are saying. Because of women is Kakura, because of them, we are on prison. Come here, Poku.
1: I shall know the apartment. And I'm Mr. Frank Plantin. I was here when you're
0: previously
1: manager. Price restaurant, Jack Krumah. I want to serve the best pizza, vegetable pizza, all season pizza, pepperoni pizza type. Yeah, to a Price restaurant. Afra 0559 5266 20 0559 526 6 2 0 0 5 5 9 5 2 6 6 2 0.
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4 meters, 7 born ACSU, Chabia Hammer for Jagger 4 meters. No, oh, yeah, Bobina, when he went Jehon Jagger 4 meters, three tones on Sabian Super Jagger 4 meters, FDA Jatum, okay, Emma and Chile, and Gino, yeah, Jagger 4 meters, but it will be a thought or two. All right, here, wow, page my API with Magic Home Economics English, primary, well, New York School International School for Teachers, 80. 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Well, Frank 0246 286 6 6 2 0246 286 6 6 2. 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

0: station and see the you one oh Jagafo no. 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What? Hey, Sonny, you come up. Hey, you come up. Hey, you come up.
1: Jagafo business.
0: My wife is so. He said, "Yeah, don't you put your master."
1: Jagafo business.
2: 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Mo yo, I didn't remember some of them. Na me try Jagaforbites. Charlie, I draw who? Jagaforbites.
1: Jagaforbites.
0: Jagafor. Oh, we are too much. And some you too much. And some of Brimpong. And some of Black Sharif. What's up?
1: Jagaforbites.
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